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0: It's the Gordon Huffman early morning coffee call between 6 and 7, each and every morning, Monday through Friday. Coming up at about 5 to the hour, we'll bring you the weather report, local and national. And then from 7 through until 10, it'll be time for the Gordon Huffman Easy Morning.
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0: Kanimambo, and that was Tananas. And that's brought the time right now to 8 minutes to 7 o'clock. Good morning to our Meisner listeners who have joined us on this cloudy and rainy morning ahead of some big weather forecast to come through. All of those details coming up in a moment or two.
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0: 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Well, a very, very good morning to you, and a grey, overcast, cloudy, rainy weather forecast for the next couple of days here in the Garden Route. We'll have a look at this very, very severe weather forecast in detail later, but I can tell you that right now our temperature is at 12 to 13 degrees. That is our overnight low. We'll reach a max today of 17 to 18, and to sum it up, cloudy and cool with rain and showers, and 79 to 85% humidity. The wind forecast is for a moderate offshore westerly to blow 21 kilometres per hour. Barometer 1011 with a low UV index, low to moderate. And a sunrise in just a while at 7:06. Sunset is 17 minutes to 6 this evening. In Plettenberg Bay, the swell 0.42 to 1.66 metres. The sea temperature 19 degrees. And then low tide will be at 18 past 11 at 0.42 metres. High tide, 24 minutes to 6 this evening, 1.66 metres. Low tide at 11.30 tonight, 0.54 metres. And in the Buffalo Bay area, a nice surf, 0.3 to 0.6 metres. So that's today's weather forecast. Rain and showers, as we heard, and so it is for the next couple of days, all the way through to the beginning of Friday. So tomorrow, cloudy, rain right through the day. Overnight, our low 13, a max of 17. And then Thursday, 12 and 14, with all of that rain still to come. Friday, a minimum on the Thursday night into Friday of 9 degrees, a 17 degree max, and rainy conditions early in the morning, but then clearance gradually through the day to partly cloudy to sunny conditions into the weekend. So it's a week's worth of rain and big weather here in our part of the world. Now, have a look at the National Weather Chart for today, the Traveller's Weather Guide, and Cape Town, cloudy with rain and a 17-degree maximum. As a matter of fact, it's cloudy and rainy right across the country today. Up into the Eastern Cape, Cape St. Francis, 18, Kamaka also 18, 19 for Port Alfred and East London, Port St. John's on the Transkei coast, 24 degree max, 19 for Umtata, cloudy, rain, as we said, right across the country, right across the Karoo, Crawfrenet 15, the same for Cradock and Kamani. Overnight, the minimum in Kamani, 8 degrees. Aliwal North, 9 and 16. Durban, cloudy with rain, a max of 24. And then all of those central, northern and western parts of the country. Bloemfontein, Kimberley, Appington, cloudy with rain, 20 degrees for Bloemfontein, a 17 degree maximum for Kimberley, and Appington, 7 up to 14. On the Vitwanus front, Johannesburg 18, Pretoria 21, 26 for Polokwane. So here we see big weather right across the country for today. And 3 minutes to 7 o'clock. Taking us up to the top of the hour this morning, here's Anne Murray.

That's Anne Murray, and you needed me, and it's 7 o'clock. Good morning to you, and welcome. It's Real Good Local Garden Route Radio on MC 90.3 FM in Pletz. We stream all over the world, and in Nice we're on 97.0 FM. We're into the Gordon Hoffman Easy Morning through until 10 o'clock, and despite all of the rain and the heavy dark cloud and the big weather about, temperature not all that bad at 12 to 13 degrees. Right now, but a cooler day, as we heard in the weather forecast, right about 17 to 18 degrees. So, yeah, not really, really cold, but just wrap up nice and warm. Well, we'll keep you warm as well with all of your favorite hits of today and yesterday and much more music as we get you into the start of your Tuesday on this 5th of May. Coming up in a moment or two, of course, this morning's selected SA music classic from the 80s, and then we get into our weird, wild, and wonderful and wacky world file story at about 25 past 7 is seniors time, your golden years classic and a chuckle, sports roundup at 20 to 8 and 20 to 9, and that's with the Biltong Boutique sports quiz, and coming up at 8 o'clock, our coffee club chat and a discussion. 10 past 8, business. And, yep, petrol going up, filling up today, queues at the pumps. And then coming up at 20 past 8, a green screen file and nature and a conservation story. 2 minutes past 7.

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0: probably his biggest hit on the SA music scene back in 1983, Pierre de Chamois and Live On. He was born in Durban to parents of French descent, and he fulfilled early music promise when an album of his own compositions was recorded in 1976 by the Choir of St. Charles in Pietermaritzburg. And after he left school, he performed as a solo artist, handling a one-man act while playing all of the instruments himself. He played guitar, bass, percussion and vocals. And it was in 1981 that he turned professional. Pierre de Chamois performed as a guest artist at the Saint-Germain Hotel in Mauritius. And it was his third single, as we said, that really got everyone's attention. The one we've heard there this morning, Live On. And he was awarded a SARI Award in 1982 for the best up-and-coming, believe it or not, country and western artist. He kind of switched to country, as did so many artists back in those 1980s here in South Africa. Nice guy too. Pierre de Chamois and Live On. These days, sugarcane farming in KZN. Yeah, just 11 after 7.
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Real

Heading down Baker Street on this Tuesday morning in the wet, and that from Jerry Rafferty. Remember that one? Big, big hit back in the 70s. And that's our weird, wild, and wonderful and wacky world file story tune for this morning. And then ahead of that one, My Heart Would Take You Back, came from Shane Ward. And Woman in Love, that came from Barbara Streisand, music of the Bee Gees. And 24 minutes, it is past 7 o'clock right now. Come on, let's get going. It's a little on the wet side and cooler. The weather's about much more difficult to get going. Hope you're running on time this morning. Of course, coming up at 20 to 8, our first sports roundup of the morning. And that goes together with the Biltong Boutique Sports Quiz. Right now, the Biltong Boutique bring us our weird, wild, and wonderful and wacky world file story, taking us down an American thoroughfare.

0: And Brown named the embryonic town and then named the streets after varieties of cherries such as Bing, Lambert and Montmorency, which is said to have been the species that young George Washington chopped down and did not lie about. Streets with strange names. Not Baker Street, eh? And 26 past 7.
1: 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Hungry? Thirsty? 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
0: Well, let's say good morning to our seniors, as we always do at this time, 26 minutes past 7 o'clock. Good morning to you. How are you? Wrapped up nice and snug and dry. And your Golden Years classic this morning comes from Carla Thomas. And just before we get into that, as always, our chuckle coming up for our seniors. And hope you're going to have yourself a great day today and stay nice and wrapped up over the course of this week. Now, one of those talking frog stories for our seniors this morning. And an 88-year-old man was out fishing one day when he heard a voice say, "Pick me up." And he looked around, but he couldn't see anyone. Then a few moments later, again he heard the voice say, "Pick me up." And this time he looked down and he saw a frog lying on the surface of the water. "You talking to me?" asked the old man. "Yes," replied the frog, "and if you pick me up and kiss me, I'll turn into a beautiful, vivacious young woman who will fulfill your every fantasy. I will become your bride, and you'll be the envy of all of your friends." After considering the matter for a minute or two, the old man picked up the frog and put it in his pocket, and the frog from inside the pocket cried, "Why haven't you kissed me? Are you crazy? Didn't you hear what I just said? I can become your beautiful, vivacious young bride." "Nah, nah, nah," said the old man. "At my age, I'd rather have a talking frog."

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0: Just before we get into our double shot of solid gold ahead of our first sports roundup of the morning, I just want to mention the weather situation. You know, the weather forecasters are warning to prepare for dangerous and disruptive weather as a powerful cutoff low system bears down, bringing torrential rain, gale force winds and widespread flooding in the days ahead. Between 100 millimetres and 150 millimetres of rain is expected over 3 days, accompanied by strong winds reaching 60 kilometres per hour and gusts of up to 90 kilometres per hour. And as we heard in our earlier forecast just before 7 o'clock this morning, rain right across the whole of the country forecast for today. And according to the weather forecast, the system, which differs from a typical cold front, is likely to result in prolonged and disruptive conditions. And not only those in the floodplains that might be affected, South African Weather Service's forecaster Kevin Ingram said the cutoff low system was expected to bring heavy rain, strong winds and a potential flooding. The approaching weather system is a cutoff low, not a typical cold front. It's an upper air system typically associated with severe weather. And models indicate that we could receive between 100 and 150 millimetres of rainfall over 3 days, along with those strong winds, as we mentioned, of up to 60 kilometres per hour, gusting up to 90 kilometres per hour. Communities are urged to reconsider driving trips and move away from low-lying areas and places that have the potential to be waterlogged, as well as avoid crossing rivers and swollen streams, whether driving or on foot. Big weather on the way, big weather around. 26 to 8. Back to the music, double gold, and this from Nazareth, A Place in Your Heart.

0: Mungo Jerry and Lady Rose from the early 1970s. Get your feet moving this morning. There we go. And Nazareth and A Place in Your Heart, as Scottish rockers. And 19 minutes it is to 8 o'clock right now. And it's time to get into some sports roundup. And, of course, talking sport, we talk Biltong and the Biltong Boutique at Market Square. Get along. If you didn't manage to do it yesterday, stock up ahead of the big weather moving through. Things pretty calm at the moment, so get along during the course of the morning. Make sure that you have enough of that Biltong, top quality Biltong and dry horse. Always delicious, always fresh from the Biltong Boutique. And our sports quiz question, first up on this Tuesday morning, is what is the four-letter abbreviation for football's ruling body? Wow, doesn't get easier than that. What is the four-letter abbreviation for football's ruling body?
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0: Well, it's rugby first up, and despite comfortably wrapping up the under-20 rugby championship title, and that was a match to spare, there'll be no slacking off with the junior Springbok ranks when they face arch rivals New Zealand in Kabaga on Saturday. So says skipper Riley Norton. The on-fire boxer lifted the title for the first time on Sunday, thanks to an emphatic bonus point win over Argentina and Australia in the opening two rounds of the four-team tournament at the Nelson Mandela Bay Stadium. And Norton warned that if the baby box were lulled into a sense of false security, they would come unstuck against a powerful New Zealand side. Kickoff is at 4:10 p.m. and the Baby Blacks' hopes of successfully defending their title were shattered when they crashed to a shock defeat against an energised Argentina side on Sunday. Wary Norton is expected the wounded New Zealanders to come out with guns blazing as they attempt to salvage lost pride in Saturday's tournament finale. And if you take your foot off the gas against a team like New Zealand, they'll punish you, he warned. And the junior box want to finish this tournament properly and keep on improving. He said, you'll naturally be up for a game against New Zealand because they are one of our biggest rivals, and we have a lot of respect for them. If we take our foot off the pedal now, rugby can come back and bite you. We must go even harder and push ourselves and finish off this tournament with a

0: Katy Perry with Thomas Rhett, where we started, and hey, it's stormy. That came from Santana and Taylor Swift and Opalite. 8 o'clock it is. Good morning to you on this Tuesday here on the 5th of May for 2026. And coming up in a moment or two, our coffee club chat and a discussion. Yeah, maybe one that you don't really want to hear this morning, but yep, we have to face up to it. Anyway, just ahead of that, just to make us feel better, come on, give us a smile. What's a good and cracky, a corny crack? Eddie Izzard, the comedian, said, "Fox gloves worn by foxes to avoid leaving fingerprints when killing chickens."
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0: 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Yeah, not such good news in our coffee club chat and a discussion this morning. Of course, fuel prices in May have hit new highs for the second month in a row, driven by high international oil prices due to the Iran war. Now, the retail price of both petrol grades tomorrow will rise by R3.27 a litre, while the wholesale price of diesel will go up by R6.19 a litre. Illuminating paraffin goes up to R4.22 a litre. And the Department of Mineral and Petroleum Resources attributed the increases to international product prices for petrol, diesel and illuminating paraffin increasing during the period under review, and the rand slightly decreasing against the dollar. The price of Brent crude oil from the North Sea, that serves as a global benchmark for oil pricing, was more than $100, 1,688 rand yesterday a barrel. The increases would have been even higher had the Minister of Finance not approved a 3 rand per litre reduction in the general fuel levy for petrol. That's to be extended until the 2nd of June. The temporary relief for diesel is increased by 93 cents to R3.93 a litre. So from tomorrow, motorists are going to pay more at the pump. And April's fuel price increases saw motorists buying 35% less fuel than in March. 35%, according to data from Discovery Insure. Consumers are tightening their belts by driving less, combining trips and being more deliberate about when they use their cars. So said Robert Atwell, CEO of Discovery Insure. And analysis based on telematics and fuel reward card swipes from more than 200,000 clients showed how motorists responded to the fuel price increase on the 1st of April, which saw petrol climb by R3.06 a litre and a diesel by as much as R7.51. And the analysis also showed fuel transactions dropped by 28% over the same period. At the same time, driving behaviour also shifted. Trips taken were down 10%, and the total distance travelled dropped by 9%. You can imagine the roll on and the spin-off on all of this. Even when removing the Easter weekend, that was of course the 3rd to the 6th of April, from the data, trips and distance travelled were down by 8%. So let's have a look at the petrol prices. 93 petrol R25.73, 95 petrol R25.76 a litre, diesel 0.05% R31.22, and a diesel 0.005% R31.54. Queues at the pumps coming up. 8 o'clock on this Tuesday, on the 5th of May. Good morning to you. You're the Gordon Hoffman Easy Morning until 10. It's real good, like old Garden Route Radio. Music and companionship in play. We're streaming worldwide. And in Knysna, we're on 97.0 FM. Weather on the way, big, big weather on the way. Temperature at the moment still steady at that overnight low, which was 12 to 13. Headed for a max today of 17 to 18 degrees. And our wind forecast is for a moderate offshore westerly, blowing at around about 21 kilometres per hour. Hey, it's 8:05. Good morning to you.

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0: Those Fandango Nights, that's our instrumental classic for this Tuesday morning, Willie and Lobo, Fandango Nights. 13 past 8 o'clock, good morning to you, time it is for our thoughts for the start of the day. Brought to you, of course, with the compliments of Smart Armed Response and Security here in Plett. And our thought this morning, it's that kind of weather to batten down the hatches, grab a good book, get under the duvet, all of that big weather coming our way. And it concerns books from Margaret Walker, our thought for the day does. 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
0: 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And market movers and shakers, Brent crude oil at $114.05 a barrel. That's up 4.91%. And of course, as we heard, that petrol, that fuel price, petrol, diesel and paraffin going up today, well, midnight tonight. Now, market movers and shakers, the rand against the dollar has gone up 1.09% at R16.82, 19.67 against the euro, at R22.76 to the pound. Gold is down 1.88%, $4,525.88 a fine ounce, and platinum is down 2.14%, $1,957.50 a fine ounce. China has implemented a zero tariff policy for 20 more African countries, including South Africa. That was from Friday, opening improved export opportunities and offering some respite from the swinging US tariffs. And the decision to allow tariff-free exports offers a meaningful opportunity to South African exporters to expand into one of the world's largest and most dynamic consumer markets, said Trade, Industry and Competition Minister Parks Tau. And China initially granted zero tariff access to least developed countries in 2024 and has now expanded that to include all countries with which it has diplomatic ties. It excludes Eswatini, which maintains ties with Taiwan. China is South Africa's largest trading partner. SA-China bilateral trade increased by 33% from the $26 billion in 2019 to $34 billion in 2023. And South Africa's exports increased slightly from $11.9 billion in 2022 to $12.5 billion in 2023. And South Africa mainly exports raw materials and commodities to China. And the new policy offers opportunities to export other goods such as fruit, vegetables, wine and other agricultural products to one of the world's largest consumer markets. But advocacy groups and economists have warned that most African countries lack the industrial and energy infrastructure to capitalize on such preferences, stressing that without targeted support for African manufacturing, technology transfer and local content, tariff preferences risk entrenching the continent's supplier status rather than overturning it. And the Efficient Group chief economist Davi Root said what this means is that African countries wanting to export to China can do so without levies. It's a good thing, and African countries will benefit from this. Root said what the scheme will do is give an opportunity to Chinese companies to set up factories in Africa and export back to China, and that's happening already, so many Chinese companies will also benefit. Well, there we go, that's our business report this morning, brought to you with the compliments, as always, of Ferreira and Partners, Chartered Accountants at 86 Longsops Drive in Plettenberg Bay, and it's 20 past 8, and Luciano is teaming up with the Spice Girls.
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0: George Michael, and a kiss and a fool. 20, what have we got there? 27 minutes to 9 o'clock. And we also heard ahead of that, Shallow came from Lady Gaga with Bradley Cooper, from A Star Is Born, of course. And Luciano Pavarotti with the Spice Girls live and in concert. Viva Forever.
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0: Well, in our nature report this morning, let's call it that, from our green screen files, not talking about conservation, but I just want to touch on this weather that's reportedly headed our way. Residents all over are being warned to prepare for dangerous and disrupting weather as a powerful cut-off low system bears down, bringing torrential rain, gale-force winds, and widespread flooding in the days ahead. Of course, we had rain overnight, but according to forecasts, between 100 and 150 millimeters of rain is expected over 3 days, accompanied by strong winds reaching 60 kilometers per hour, gusting up to 90 kilometers per hour. Now, the South African Weather Service's forecaster, Kevin Ingram, said the cut-off low system was expected to bring heavy rain, strong winds, and a potential flooding. And the approaching weather system is a cut-off low, not a typical cold front, Ingram said. It's an upper air system typically associated with severe weather. And models indicate that we could receive between 100 and 150 millimeters of rainfall with those strong winds, as we said, gusting up to, 60 kilometers, gusting up to 90 to 100 kilometers per hour. And people are, of course, being encouraged to be vigilant and take the weather warning seriously to save lives, say the authorities. They must move away from low-lying areas and places that have the potential to be waterlogged, as well as avoid crossing rivers and swollen streams, whether driving or on foot. Communities are urged to reconsider their trips where possible. And as we said, we had that rain last night. Looking at our national weather chart for today, rainy weather right and stormy weather right across much of South Africa. Well, 24 minutes to 9 o'clock. To follow that, I think, with a rainy day song from Supertramp.

0: it's good to hear that one from Supertramp off their album, their final album, which was called Famous Last Words. A nice sax solo there from John Hilliwell, and it's called It's Raining Again. Not quite yet. I think it's kind of like the lull before the storm here in the Garden Route at the moment. Well, we're at just about 19 to 9 o'clock. Solid Gold from the Jersey Boys coming up, and that'll take us up to our final sports roundup for this Tuesday morning.
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0: The Jersey Boys, Frankie Valli and the Four Seasons, Working My Way Back to You. Also an R&B hit in the 70s for the Spinners. And it's 13 to 9 o'clock. Final sports roundup to come your way right now. And just a reminder, just ahead of the big weather coming through, get your biltong in, get it in stock and in store for the rest of the week. Get along to the Biltong Boutique at Market Square. Go and say hi to Sandra. And also Haddon is there, Mia and Stuart, and they'll sort you out with all sorts of goodies as you button down the hatches. Get under the duvets and get indoors. Lots of goodies on the shelves at the Biltong Boutique to keep you company through the storm, so as to speak. All right, our Biltong Boutique Sports Quiz question this time around is, which South African woman won a gold medal for swimming? This takes us way, way back, a bit of a South African sporting history. Which South African woman won a gold medal for swimming at the 1952 Olympic Games? Very famous, that win for the lady at the time.
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0: Well, our lead sports story this morning is rugby, and despite comfortably wrapping up the under-20 rugby championship title with a match to spare, there'll be no slacking off in the junior Springbok ranks when they face arch-rivals New Zealand in Kabaka on Saturday, so said skipper Riley Norton. The on-fire box lifted the title for the first time on Sunday, thanks to an emphatic bonus point win over Argentina and Australia in the opening two rounds of the 14 tournament at the Nelson Mandela Bay Stadium. And Norton warned that if the baby box were lulled into a sense of false security, they would come unstuck against a powerful New Zealand side. Kickoff at 4:10 p.m. The Baby Blacks' hopes of successfully defending their title were shattered when they crashed to a shock defeat against an energised Argentina side on Sunday. And a wary Norton is expecting the wounded New Zealanders to come out with guns blazing as they attempt to salvage lost pride in Saturday's tournament finale. And if you take your foot off the gas against a team like New Zealand, they will punish you, he warned. The junior box want to finish this tournament properly and keep on improving. And you will naturally be up for a game against New Zealand because they are one of our biggest rivals and we have a lot of respect for them. If we take our foot off the pedal now, rugby can come back and bite you. We must go even harder and push ourselves and finish off this tournament with a lot of pride. Junior Springbok captain Riley Norton. Football news, and Michael Carrick deflected fresh questions about becoming Manchester United's permanent manager, but conceded that Sunday's dramatic 3-2 victory over Liverpool, which secured a return to the Champions League after 2 years away, was one to enjoy. Kobbie Mainoo struck late to seal the victory after Liverpool fought back to erase United's early goals from Mateus Cunha and Benjamin Sesko. Mainoo, whose career has seen new life under Carrick after he fell out of favour with previous manager Ruben Amorim, heaped praise on the interim boss. All the confidence he gives all the players, you want to follow him and fight for him and even die for him on the pitch, Mainoo said. Carrick has guided United third on the table. That's a remarkable run that included victories over Arsenal, Manchester City, Chelsea, and now twice against Liverpool this season. It's been a good run. We've beaten some very good teams, and it's been challenging, Carrick said. I love what I'm doing. It's a great position for me to be in, and it feels pretty natural, if I'm totally honest, without being blasé, because it's a difficult role. But I understand what it brings, and to be sat in this position, it's a good position to be. Carrick stressed his focus had been on

There's a lot of satisfaction that comes with that, but that can't be everything. We want more than that, and we want to expect more of that, and consistently. And that's the message, really. Let's try and push on and keep improving. It's not just to sit back and think, well, that was all right, that was good, we've achieved something. But he says, of a permanent managerial role as a United manager, Carrick says, we'll have to wait and see. Very pragmatic kind of a guy, Michael Carrick. Well, there we go. That's our sports roundup for today. Our Bill Tumbertick Sports Quiz question was, which SA women won a gold medal for swimming at the 1952 Olympic Games? She had swimming pools named after her. As I say, it was really big back in the day, that victory. It was Joan Harrison. Back to the music at 7 to 9. Back to your heart with Delta Goodrum.

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1: Daniel Barron with Cindy Alter, South African Sounds. What about a lion's heart? 3 minutes it is past 9 o'clock. Good morning to you. And you're with the Gordon Hoffman Easy Morning all the way through until 10 o'clock. It's Real Good Local Garden Route Radio in Neisner 97.0 FM. 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And our temperature at the moment just on 14 to 15 degrees. We'll reach a max today of 17 to 18 ahead of some big weather which has been forecast to come our way. Pretty still at the moment. Moderate offshore, the wind westerly, 21 kilometres per hour. But weather details about a really stormy week ahead coming up in detail at 9:30. Right now, just about 4 past 9.

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0: If Paris is about romance and Milan is about style, Barcelona is culture and Rio is fun, what then is Plet? And does it matter? Well, yes, it does. Because Plet is so much more than a place. It's a feeling.
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0: some good old funky stuff from back in the 70s from Shalimar, Move Your Feet, and Night to Remember. Creep, that came from Radiohead, but of course, and it's 16 minutes past 9 o'clock. And just a note from Blackwater's River Lodge. Of course, the on-site restaurant is in a hibernation and yeah, kind of a revamp mode at the moment. Closed from yesterday all the way through until the Sunday, the 17th of May. But the good news is that Mother's Day, coming up, of course, on Sunday, on the 10th of May, and the restaurant at Blackwater's River Lodge will be open from 12 until 4 with a special Mother's Day menu. And, of course, also, while the revamp, the rethink, and the recharge is all going on, the reopen and the revamp period, all other experiences, those great experiences at Blackwater River Lodge are available. Forest wellness treatments and the wine tasting room. 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

0: from San Francisco, City by the Bay, Toto. And in 99, Upper Hand came from Plettenberg Bay's very own Hannah Morris and Andrea Bocelli, Because We Believe. We're at 27 minutes to 10 o'clock on this Tuesday morning. In a moment or two, we're going to look at the big weather story, the big weather news coming our way, the big weather.
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0: Yeah, just on 25 to 10, and it's batten down the hatches time. Well, the big weather, as we said, is on the way, and people have been warned to prepare for dangerous and disruptive weather. This is a powerful cut-off low system bearing down on the country. Earlier in our report, just before 7 o'clock this morning, our national weather chart shows rainy, cloudy weather, stormy weather right across South Africa. And South African Weather Service's forecaster, Kevin Ingram, said the cut-off low system was expected to bring heavy rain, strong winds and a potential flooding. The approaching weather system is a cut-off low. It's not a typical cold front, Ingram said. It's an upper air system typically associated with severe weather. And models indicate that we could receive between 100 and 150 millimetres of rainfall over 3 days, along with strong winds gusting up to 60 kilometres per hour, gusting up to 90 kilometres per hour. So people have been encouraged to be vigilant and to take the weather warning seriously to save lives. People must move away from low-lying areas and places that have the potential to be waterlogged, as well as avoid crossing rivers and swollen streams, whether driving or on foot. We urge communities to reconsider their trips where possible. So, rain coming right the way through today, later through the night, through tomorrow, through Thursday, into the start of Friday, and then clearance coming our way during the day on Friday. Overnight tonight, our low 13, a maximum of 17 tomorrow, 12 and 14 for Thursday, and Thursday into Friday, 9 degrees overnight to a 17 degree Friday maximum. But the weather warnings have come our way, so as I said, it's batten down the hatches time. 23 minutes to 10 o'clock. Triple gold coming our way now. The Champs, Boney M, and also Demstones.

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0: He's a baby. I know you were just moving like Jagger with that one. Lovely, beautiful Stones track, that from many, many years back. Rolling Stones, Under My Thumb, Belfast from Boney M from the 70s, and the Champs, a bit of tequila to warm you up when the batten down the hatches weather arrives. We're at 14 to 10, being a Tuesday. You can stay tuned for our Garden Route Mid-Morning Duke session between 10 and 12.
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0: 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And the Politan shaking it up ahead of that one, bringing us to just about 6 to 10 o'clock now.
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0: Well, there you go. That's your Gordon Hoffman Easy Morning for your Tuesday. And I'll be back at 12 noon with your info hour. And enjoy your morning, the Duke session. And in the meantime, I'll leave you with some Smoke on the Water. Classic this from Deep Purple. Until later, take it nice and easy. Stay safe. From me, Gordon Hoffman. Bye for now.

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1: Three in a row it is. Good morning. Nice to have you with Rolled Gold Extra. It's me, Ralph, again. And what we've got here are some of the best vocal groups that I could find. Have a listen. We're going to kick off with

0: fading out in the background there, Walking on Sunshine, a song written by Kimberly Rue and British rock band Katrina and the Waves. Came off their full-length album. Well, the recorded version was first released on the band's 1985 self-titled album as the album's second single and reached number 4 in Australia, number 9 in the United States and number 8 in the UK. Well, quite a feat that was. Love Shine a Light in 1997, which won them the Eurovision Song Contest, and in 1997, that was held in Dublin. What a great group they were. And they kicked off with another British band, and that was, of course, Carrie Ann, and it was The Hollies. And the song written by Alan Clark, Graham Nash and Tony Hickson, released by the group The Hollies. And it was recorded on May the 1st, 1967, and released as a single in the same month by Parlophone Records in the United Kingdom and Epic Records in the United States. Well, it became a hit in 1967, reaching number 3 on the UK singles charts, and it was also a hit in the US and Canada, peaking at number 9 on both pop charts. It also reached number 4 in the Irish charts. It did so well for them. The Hollies, what a great group. In the center, one you might not be that au fait with, but it's a great song called Kaleidoscope. Well, it's a heartfelt song by a group called A Great Big World. It captivates listeners with its poignant lyrics and stirring melody. Well, this powerful composition explores the complexities of human emotions and the transformation power of self-reflection. The rich imaginary and visceral storytelling, the band delves into the universal experience of love, loss, and self-discovery, which I'm sure we've all been through. That's a lot and all I've got. So I have to say, don't forget, on a Sunday, 1 o'clock to 4 o'clock, is the full Monty of Rolled Gold. So stay tuned. Tune in for that one on a Sunday with some great memory-making music. From me to you for now, it's ciao.
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3: Good morning, Roll Gold Extra with me, Ralph, and thanks for tuning in. We're going to kick off with Blondie today, and it's a great oldie called Dreaming. Enjoy.

0: stick together there. Well, it's a 1976 album that came off Brian Ferry. It's his third solo release, and it was his first following the disbanding of Roxy Music earlier that year. And like Ferry's two previous solo releases, Let's Stick Together was not a dedicated album project. Instead, predominantly made up of singles, besides, of course, that extended play. Dreaming kicked us off. It's a song by the new wave band Blondie. Released in 1979, the song was the opening track from their fourth album, that's Eat to the Beat. Well, written by guitarist Chris Stein and singer Debbie Harry, and partially inspired by ABBA's Dancing Queen. And the song also features an active drum performance by drummer Clem Burke, wonderful drummer, who did not expect the final recording to feature his busy drum track. If you listened closely, you would have noticed that. Touch Too Much, well, that was in the center, and it's a debut single by the British band Arrows, sung by the lead vocalist, and that was Alan Merrill, and composed by Mike Chapman and Nicky Chin. Heard about them a lot. It was a top 10 hit in the UK singles charts, peaking at number 8 in June of 74. Merrill sold Song Facts, or told Song Facts, should I say, that the song was turned down by David Cassidy, Susie Quattro, and Sweet. The recording was produced by Mickey Most, another SA man that is living in the UK. Well, that's a lot, and all I've got safe to say, don't forget, tune into these times on a Tuesday and a Thursday for more Rolled Gold Extra. Lovely having you on the show with me, and from me for now, it's ciao.
1: 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Coffee without sugar and cream? 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What is the start of your day without...
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0: Faith Hill, and she has a red umbrella with you as we head for lunchtime on this Tuesday afternoon. Yeah, Faith Hill, red umbrella, let it rain. Well, it certainly seems as though it's going to do that. It has just been showering a bit here in the Plate area. So more about that in a moment, all of the rain and the weather on the way. Got things up and running on our info hour with Dire Straits and So Far Away. 12 after 12 noon, a very good afternoon to you from me, Gordon Hoffman, with our info hour through until 1 o'clock. So it rain indeed. It is going to do just that. Our temperature at the moment is at 13 to 14 degrees. We could reach a max of 17 to 18, but I don't think we're going to get up to the 18 degree mark. 79 to 85%, and our wind forecast is for a moderate offshore westerly to blow around about 21 kilometres per hour. Probably 1011 dropping, and the UV index is low. And sunset will be at 17 minutes to 6 this evening here in the bay. In Plet, the swell 0.42 to 1.66 metres. The sea temperature 19 degrees. Now, high tide will be at 24 minutes to 6 this evening. That'll be at 1.66 metres. Low tide, half past 11 tonight, 0.54 metres. And in the nice area, Buffalo Bay, the swell 0.3 to 0.6 metres. Now, rain right through today, rain and showers through tonight, all the way through tomorrow, and 13 to 16 degrees, the low and the high for your Wednesday. Thursday, 12 and 14, plenty of rain, and on Friday, rain in the early hours, but then clearance later in the day on Friday to partly cloudy to sunny conditions, and Friday's temperatures 8 up to 16, and then by the time we get to Saturday, we'll see the sunshine again. But more on this, I think we can safely call it extreme weather that is being forecast in just a while. When we open up our nature files, talking about the weather, I think it's very important at this stage. Certainly if we look at the warnings from the Met Men. Time right now, 14 past noon.
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0: Toyota Daisy and Heart. Gotta keep on rocking, keep on moving. That's the way to get through your rainy days ahead. The Thrill Is Gone, that came from the one and only B.B. King, Touch of the Blues, on this Tuesday as we head for lunchtime, 27 after 12 noon. And also in the triple play there, Celine Dion and Bewitched. A bit of bother and bewilderment too.
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0: Simon Webb of the Lighthouse family, of course, and one of his solo efforts after all this time. And speaking of which time that is, it's 27 away from 1 o'clock. Well, we are going to have a look at the weather situation as part of our green screen file report today, because it's very, very important. And people have been warned to prepare for dangerous and disruptive weather as a powerful cutoff low system bears down on the country, bringing torrential rain, gale-force winds, and widespread flooding in the days ahead. We believe that here in the Garden Route, it looks as though George, further south, of course, could take the brunt of it. And the Met Men say, it says South African Weather Service's forecaster Kevin Ingram reports to have said, the cut-off low system was expected to bring heavy rain, strong winds, and potential flooding. And the approaching weather system is the cut-off low, as we said, not a typical cold front. It's an upper air system typically associated with severe weather. And models indicate that we could receive between 100 and 150 millimeters of rainfall over 3 days, along with strong winds of up to 60 kilometers per hour, gusting to 90 kilometers per hour. And authorities are encouraging people to be vigilant and to take the weather warning seriously to save lives. They must move away from low-lying areas and places that have the potential to be waterlogged, as well as avoid crossing rivers and swollen streams, whether driving or on foot. And we urge communities to reconsider their trips where possible. I think a lot of people are doing that with the petrol price hikes on the way in any case. But yeah, just bear in mind, severe weather is on the way. We've had rain in the night, during the night, early hours of the morning last night, more showers this morning, and I think everybody battening down the hatches, as we say, bracing themselves for the severe weather. We'll keep an eye on that, and we'll keep you posted. 25 to lunchtime, 1 o'clock it is right now.
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0: Some of that lunchtime and Motown magic on this Tuesday here on the 5th of May. Indeed, Levi Stubbs and the Four Tops and Walk Away Renee. More soul sounds ahead of that one from the 1960s or early 70s. Knock on Wood, and that came from Amy Stewart. Don't forget, Timmy's in with her lunchbox between 1 o'clock and 2 o'clock. And we have our spotlight on small business between 2 and 3. And then Nicole is in to drive you home. Take it nice and easy out on the roads with this pending weather. Yeah, Nicole de Grishy with you on Highway 3 to 6.
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0: 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Got the triple play up and running with more SA sounds from Louise Carver. 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
0: Time of 3 minutes to one. Just before we wrap up on today's info hour, we have heard all about the severe weather that is threatening, and I see that in Kranzhoek people are appealing for sandbags, because it's known that when we do get this severe and heavy rain, that sandbags are needed. All right, well, there we go, coming up for 1 o'clock, and that's your info hour. To be standing by to keep you company until 2 o'clock with the lunchbox program. I'll be back tomorrow early in the morning. That's between 6 and 7 in Plat with your early morning coffee call. Sea Express, your coffee express, that's coming up at 6 o'clock tomorrow in Knysna. Then we get into the Gordon Hoffman Easy Morning. Enjoy the rest of your day. Leaving you with Afro Jazz from Kalamazoo 3. This is called One Step. Until tomorrow, from me, Gordon Hoffman, bye for now.

0: lovely giving you the best music here on the lunchtime program. That was George Michael. It's called Don't Let the Sun Go Down on Me. And then started off with ABC. It's called Poison Arrow. A good afternoon to you. My name is Tumi, and I'm so happy that you have tuned into the lunchtime program on a Tuesday afternoon. It's going to be incredible. I have back-to-back music for you as a treat, so I sure hope you've got your dancing shoes ready and you're ready to groove and sing along to some incredible music for an hour. I'm going to be accompanying you from now until 2 o'clock today. But before I go on, I'd like to share this with you. The beauty of life is in small details, not in big events.
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0: lovely. That was a two in a row. You heard Joan. I'm a trading who is a singer guitarist, and it's called More Than One Kind of Love. And then started off with the Five for Fighting. It's called Chances. After this, you're going to be hearing a three in a row. I'm sharing with you Madonna, Danny Kaye, and more music here on the Lunchtime program. 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

0: that was a three in a row. You heard Danny Kaye, I Can't Imagine. Before that, David Guetta featuring Usher, it's called Without You. Then started off with Madonna, and that track is called Masterpiece. After this, you're going to be hearing a double play. I'm going to give you the White Stripes and more music here on the Lunchtime program. I sure hope you had a great time listening to that triple play. Stay locked with me, to me.
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0: lovely. We're going back in time here on the lunchtime program. That was He Ain't Heavy, He's My Brother by the Hollies, and then begun with the White Stripes. It's called Seven Nation Army. And Jack White explained that the song is about gossip and the spreading of lies, detailing a story of a person leaving a town due to gossip, only to return out of loneliness.
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0: that was a double play giving you the latest in oldies music. That was Foreigner, it's called Head Games. Then started off with Shazza, it's called I Can See Clearly Now. And it's a song of hope and courage for individuals who have experienced adversity in their lives but have overcome it. Remember that Nicole's coming up on the Highway 326 program. 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

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He and a man named Gilberto, I believe it was.

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0: And the unmistakable sounds there of Heart and Barracuda off their 1977 album Little Queen. 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I'm Nicole de Grouchian for MC 90.3 FM, the heart and soul of Platenburg Bay, and Neisner 97.0 FM, Neisner Zone.
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0: And that right there, the sounds of Van Halen and the 1983 international hit Jump. Before that, Taylor Swift, Look What You Made Me Do. Coming up after the break, a bit of Nickelback and Gotta Be Somebody.
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0: And going back to 2015 there for the sounds of Australian singer-songwriter Delta Goodrum and Wings. That off her 2015 album, Wings of the Wild. Before that, Nickelback and Gotta Be Somebody. And that off their album, Dark Horse from 2008. You're listening to Real Good Local Garden Root Radio. Coming up after the break, Alphaville and Big in Japan.
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0: And starting out your two player there, going back to the 80s for Alpha Villain, their biggest hit, Big in Japan. And then the turn of Brit pop rock band The Tourists and their cover of I Only Want to Be With You. This is Highway 326. 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Coming up straight after the break, a bit of Jonas Blue and Mama.
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0: Simply Irresistible. That was a huge hit for Robert Palmer in 1988. That's what you were just listening to. Before that, Brit DJ and record producer Jonas Blue and his recent release of Mama, featuring Australian singer William Singh. Coming up after the break, a three play for you, starting out with One Republic and Wherever I Go.
1: Most people never pick up the phone and call. Most people never ask. And that's what separates sometimes the people that do things from the people that just dream about them. You gotta act.
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1: 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It's a feeling.

And the hugely talented South African artist Garth Taylor and his hit single there with Only With You. Before that, you listened to Natasha Bedingfield and off her same name debut studio album from 2004, Unwritten. And starting out the three play there, One Republic, and going back to the 2015 release of Wherever I Go off the album My Oh My. Keep it locked on, a great show coming up here on Highway 326 until 6 o'clock with me, Nicole.

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0: And first up there, the sounds of Free and their 1970 hits All Right Now. You just listened to American rock singer John Mellencamp and Paper in Fire off his album Freedom Road. Lots of great music coming up until 6 o'clock with me, Nicole. And coming up after the break, a bit of progressive house with Vice Tone and Landslide.
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1: 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It's a feeling.

0: Quattro, and She's in Love with You. Before that, you listened to some progressive house with Dutch DJ and production duo Vicetone and his 2014 hit Landslide.
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0: A brilliant combination there from French DJ and producer David Guetta, and featuring the Australian recording artist Sia on vocals there with Titanium. Before that, One Direction and Midnight Memories off the same named album. 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Coming up straight after the break, Glass Tiger with Brian Adams on backing vocals with Don't Forget Me.
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0: What a night. Frankie Valli and the Four Seasons there. Before that, Canadian rock band Lost Tiger, featuring on backing vocals none other than Bryan Adams, and the 1986 hit Don't Forget Me.
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0: Oh, yeah, Shake It Up. That's the sounds of The Cars with the same named 1981 album. Before that, going back to 1979 for Rainbow's cover of Since You've Been Gone. 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

0: Speaking of your two player there, the sounds of Ellie Goulding and Army off her 2016 album Delirium, and then American boy band Backstreet Boys and Show Me the Meaning. Coming up straight after the break, Bonnie Tyler and Straight from the Heart.
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0: And one band that really doesn't need much introduction, that's the Beatles, and of course, Love Me Do. 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

0: 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Before that, winner of The Voice South Africa, Craig Lucas, and I Said This. Staying with South African artists, and coming up after the break, Bright Blue and Weeping.
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0: Great South African band from the 90s, Bright Blue, and their hit Weeping. It's time for me to say goodbye, but join me same place, same time, Monday to Fridays here on Highway 326. I'm playing out with Rita Coolidge and the opening theme from the 80s James Bond movie Octopussy, All Time High.
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0: Sunday morning and you're just grooving. The feeling is lazy, mellow, and laid back. 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We take a trip down Rocky Street. A stroll down memory lane.
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0: Sunday morning and you're just grooving. The feeling is lazy, mellow, and laid back. 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We take a trip down Rocky Street. A stroll down memory lane.
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